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1: Hey yo, I'm not even gonna lie. I used to call myself an ugly you, but I'm not even an ugly you. I'm a sexy you, you understand? Girl all over the globe wanna act.
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0: how you doing? You all right?
1: What do you want?
0: Can I speak to you for a second?
1: I'm in a rush.
0: Yo, I want to chit-chat with you. Can I come down? Let me talk. I'm coming.
1: Okay, hurry. Again.
0: 1 second.
1: How?
0: 1 second.
2: Hi. You look more prettier than upstairs.
1: Thank you.
0: Yo.
1: Yeah, I'm on my way, though.
0: Where are you going?
1: I'm just going to see my friend.
0: Can I come with you?
1: No, thank you.
0: Number, maybe?
1: No, I'm good.
0: Is it?
1: Yeah, I'm good.
0: Let me come with you.
1: No, I'm good, thank you.
0: I can walk?
1: No.
0: No, it's fine. I mean, I'm here.
1: I'm good.
0: Are you sure?
1: I'm good.
0: I mean, I'm here.
3: Asi kalaga age manje sambe kanje. 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

0: Aside from the lake created a deadly gas cloud, killing around 1,700 people and thousands of animals, the disaster remained a powerful reminder of the importance of understanding and monitoring Africa's natural environment. And that was your African History Today. I am Nerupangani Moraro, and you are listening to One Africa Radio TV.
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0: And that's it from Davido Atijo. Wow, this is actually Malawalo's favorite song, I think.
1: Yeah, it's my favorite song. Davido, I'm turned on Love him.
0: Davido, shout out. And that's where we have to leave it today. Reading is no longer just about books. In 2026, it's about survival, from banking apps to medicine labels. If you can't read, you're not just behind. You are vulnerable, and technology can be a bridge, but never a replacement for the power of reading for yourself. Thank you for choosing One Africa Radio TV and Afro Branch, to be specific. We will be back next week from Wednesday to Friday, 9 a.m. to 12 p.m. Be sure to catch us then. We stay safe, stay blessed. Love you. Bye.

0: Ayo, we are back again. This is Turn On, Turn Offs. I go by the name of Tatted, a.k.a. Mr. Smooth Operator. I am not alone, ladies and gentlemen. We have the one and only...
1: Dark Skin. Why am I supposed to do my own shout-out?
0: Hey, we have the one and only. I wanted him to, you know, give us a vibe, because looking at the outfit, I was literally about to tell people that, you know, if they could see even, you know, the outfit, the hair. My brother today was like, hey yo, I'm changing the hair today. He literally went all the way blonde. Next Cisco month. Way.
1: Super Cisco Day. Yeah. I hope you guys are doing beautiful. If you're listening to this, consider yourself blessed, and most importantly, yourself a blessing. This is 10 on 10 Offs. I am Michael Darkskin, and as you heard from Mr. Smooth Operator,
0: that
1: we are in the building. So this means that it is officially the launch of the weekend. Don't forget that. Once you hear our voices, you know the weekend has begun. And not to mention, if you're not already wrapping up to close that laptop, Sana, when we wrap up at 3, we want you to do the same. Close that laptop, Valani, and let's get the weekend going. How's it doing, my brother? How you going?
0: I'm good, my brother. You know, I'm so happy. Like you said, if people are hearing us, that means we are starting with the entire show. I'm definitely happy that the weekend is here operating. I'm feeling good. You know, I'm wearing a white tee and black, and you know, it feels like summer is here.
1: Summer is actually indeed here. You know, for the past like 7 days,
0: I've been
1: sweating at night. Like, these blankets are starting to be heavy now. Look at me, no jersey, no vest, no socks. It's just, I literally have three. I have three items on my party. That's not the moral of the story anyway. Yeah. And as I said, guys, as we are the official launchers of the weekend, remember on the lineup for today's show, we obviously have the pulse loading, a lot to discuss. And also, Tated, who's the lineup of our guests for today's show?
0: Hey, today we have literally special guests today. The first guest that we have is literally Kiketo. And guys, he's a comedian, you know, so we might get a few jokes. Like we said, the weekend is going to start, so everyone has
1: laugh.
0: To be loose. Everyone
1: laugh. We can't be telling people we're a comedian who's not making us laugh. It's not going to work for us. Yeah. So yes, guys, as you said, on 10 on 10 Offs, we officially are in the building. We're not only here to inform, to entertain. Yes, but it's just a normal, beautiful Friday between two brothers and their sister who just want to get by and get it going. So do let us know what's on your mind. Remember, on Facebook, we are One Africa Radio TV. And our website is www.oneafricaradio.tv. On Instagram, we are @OneAfricaRadio_TV. And on TikTok, it's @OneAfrica_Radio TV. We are also on Twitter @OneAfricaRadio TV. Do not forget our number 011-433-0211. Your opinion matters. Mr. Smooth Operator, before we dive into the day, please, what's on the music lineup? What do you have for me?
0: Today, you know, since you know, I'm looking at, you know, the fit that you have on, the chain on, the hair color changing, you know. So we're in a good mood. We're feeling like we've got, you know, that Versace taste. You're feeling like so much mind, you know. So today, guys, we're gonna start you guys off with literally an icon. We're gonna give you guys Fella in Versace. So that's what we're gonna be taking you guys for the first song. This is AKA Fella in Versace featuring Kid Dominant.

0: issue, and that was AKA with Fela and Versace featuring Kidominant. Ladies and gentlemen, as he said, this guy, this song is because of the drape on our bodies for today. You know what I mean? And this is still turn on, turn offs. So, guys, before we dive deeper into the dealings of the day, I want Mr. Smooth Operator to let us know how you are handling their thanking of the August women that we promised each other to be commemorating for the whole of August. Who are you closing this August with?
1: So with this August about to end, you know, it's been such a great August. A lot of amazing things have been happening. We've been hosting a lot of events, you know, for a lot of females as well. So that's my one way that I've been giving back and the opportunities that I've been providing. So I can't say only one female, but there's a whole list that I can mention on my side.
0: Dope stuff, guys. So also, it's not yet my time to be diving into African history in August, but I pick up that not only 1, 2, 3, 4, or 5, but 7 African countries gained their independence in the month of August. It's Burkina Faso, it's France, Chad, Congo, Benin, Cote d'Ivoire, Gabon, and Niger. All of these countries literally see August as one of the biggest months, and it's also a big milestone for them. And I thought, man, you know what, not only will we be celebrating women, but we'll be celebrating obviously more. And do you think Babes Odumo deserves to be celebrated as a woman?
1: Yeah, definitely, she's a goat.
0: You know one thing about Tated, guys, ne? I was telling him earlier on that he's the only person I know that has never said anything bad about anyone. So I'll be the one to bash her instead. She must wear heels. I'm kidding. I think she's one of the greatest, obviously, to ever do it. And that girl moved mountains and plugged a lot of ladies out there, you know, got them where they are. And another woman that we should always celebrate, I'm sorry, but I'm going to do the history in a different way. Another woman that I want us to celebrate is Kanye Bao. She's the first woman to be honest about her demands in love. And look at all the girls now. Tated, are you even in love without having to take out money?
1: I mean, it's very impossible these days. But I mean, I did meet once someone that was like proper, but it's very rare.
0: That is super true, actually. And then beyond the concept of rare, guys, there are so many girls that have been doing it. And what I want us to do now is to just spend most of the time celebrating them and stuff like that. And otherwise, what has been on your mind? What's bugging you? Talk to us.
1: The one thing that has been on my mind the entire time, you know, it's been such a beautiful week. A lot of great things have been happening. So for me, I've really been feeling so blessed ever since like the week started. And one thing that has been on my mind, I remember, where was I on Tuesday, was it? Made a couple of new people. And then yesterday, on Thursday, we're actually going to be hosting a high school event on the 28th at Newgate College. So there's going to be, you know, some race cars, some bikes, all of that. So definitely one thing that I'm really, really excited about as well.
0: And we expect coverage because
1: yes, sir.
0: I will
1: yes,
0: be sir. Here on the other end and I'll be like, Tated, how's it going in the streets? You know they do it on e-news, my man. Like, yes, ladies and gentlemen, all the way from, so where's this place?
1: Yeah, Newgate College is here in Joburg.
0: Beautiful, you know. So you won't even be that far.
1: Yeah, I'm going to be around the corner. So, you know, it's going to be a dope vibe. We're going to have also an NPO. They're going to be talking about recycling, Scholar Academia as well. They're going to be touching in terms of learnerships. And then we're also going to have, you know, some performances from myself, showing off some cars. So it's going to be...
0: You'll never forgive them.
1: I always got to insert myself.
0: You don't forgive them. But no, that's beautiful stuff, man. That, you know, when I already hear school, I'm like, change.
1: Change.
0: And, you know, here at One Africa Radio TV, we pride ourselves in the African child. And, you know, and for today, I actually wanted to give out this beautiful message to everyone, every African child. Your dreams are valid. You know, you can, you will, you have. most importantly, and do you want to discuss the moment that Tyler invited all South African singers that she felt like paved her way as an artist to come help her share the award that she won? Was it the Metros or the Summers?
1: I think it was the Summers. It was the Summers. It was the Summers. Yeah, it was the Summers.
0: So I'm so proud.
1: Yeah, no, I was also happy when I literally saw that moment, and for her to be so excited as well and appreciate the award that much as well, for someone that's been to so many spaces and actually invite everyone as well. So I was like, for her always like representing and respecting South Africa in that way is really so dope.
0: And I'm proud of that, honestly, man. Tyler is young, and for her to have such a mature spirit about the approach. You know that I said the other week that her choreographer is South African. And Liché. And I've always said, yo, Vintage was a group that Liché was in, if he didn't even start it himself. And the choreography in that group has always been out of this world. So now I am utterly proud of her for realizing that Liché needed to be the lead choreographer in the world. And with Tyler being our lead vocalist and dancer right now, that makes the guy the lead choreographer. So everybody's looking up to him. Guys, I'm a piano is literally touring stages. And sure. I don't want to discuss other parts of my piano that are not so cute. Yes. You guys, all I can say also is that artists must be careful of their reputation. Guys, stop this drinking alcohol thing if that's what's stopping you guys from being seriously minded. Yeah,
1: you saw who was literally trending. Who was literally trending this past week?
0: Popo Boy, why did you do this to us?
1: Aish. Toes cancelled. Everything is chai.
0: I believe, and you know what? I still think he's a great artist, irrespective of all of that. But I'm just like, he had the phone in his hand himself, so you can't even blame anyone.
1: Yeah, exactly.
0: It's on his own status. Exactly. You can't even blame anyone. Yeah. Oh my goodness. So guys, this I guess is what's been trending. And for the bad reasons, but I have also been trending for the good reasons.
1: Yeah, sure.
0: My hair's blonde, if you want something to talk about.
1: You literally switched it up this week. You're like, you know, guys, I'm literally coming to you with a whole different vibe this time 100%. Around.
0: And I thought to myself, man, I'm a beautician, you know. And when you are into beauty, you must find a way to advertise your services, using yourself. So I don't know, but I just felt like, yo, I've been quite blend these few past few months.
1: I've been quite the
0: guy to blend into the vibe. But right now, I'm saying goodbye to the look I have today, basically.
1: Sure.
0: I think it's about time to stir things up. It's summer!
1: Yes, sir. Summer
0: is finally.
1: Hey.
0: I can't wait to celebrate when summer, that's what I can say.
1: When you literally mentioned summer, outside, I was, you know, outside the streets of Brown, I could see the ladies were outside, you know. I was like, it's definitely their time. I was like, the ladies are outside, so summer has officially started. Shout out,
0: guys. It's not even a lie. So, it's in summer goals, guys. Is your skin going to be glowing for the sun-kissed pictures? You know what I mean?
1: Why you when are you hit by the sun?
0: You know what I mean? All I can say, guys, is that I've been working on my summer body. So, please, when I start rocking my crop tops, don't be jealous. Be jealous now. Okay? You guys are having your summer fun. So, yes, guys, the August month continues, and we continue celebrating women, my mother, your mother, Tater.
1: Yeah, sure. Shout out to moms, you know, I'm nothing without that lady.
0: You hardly say much about her, why?
1: I mean, I don't really speak too much about a lot of things, you know, but I always do. but everyone that does know, she's my biggest fan, actually. Everything I post, she'll ask me, Mpoyo, I see you posted something, and then I'll tell her, no, this is what's happening about this. And then when I drop a song, she even has favorite songs. I once even made a song about her, you know, which I wanna actually make a new one, you know, go crazy more. But she's literally my biggest fan. Like every time when I post anything, and she's always the first one to even ask me.
0: That's a dope star. And that is why the Women's Day is a celebration.
1: Exactly.
0: You know when they say Watintaba Fazi, Watintimbogot. What I also like about the very same thing is that it means positive and negative. It means that you strike a woman, you strike a congregation of them, they will get on top of you and show
1: facts.
0: But most importantly, they also mean that within one woman lives a nation. Do you know what I mean? Your mother gives birth to you, but you can come up with like 100 kids right now if you want, and your kids can come up with their 50 kids. So one woman represents a generation and nation. You understand me? And another thing is that when you feed a woman, you feed a nation.
1: Facts.
0: When you enable a woman, when you empower a woman,
1: facts,
0: you empower a nation, because women don't just look out for themselves.
1: Facts.
0: They are naturally fenders, and they work on for children. They work for their family members, the companies they work in. You know, you'll hear them say so much positive about the women. Even our station managers,
1: yeah,
0: women,
1: exactly.
0: Killing
1: exactly.
0: It,
1: shout out, shout out, shout out to Mbadi one time.
0: So what I'm saying is that as women are just phenomenal guys, you know, they know how to hold it together.
1: Mm.
0: They've got the right emotion vested. They know when to be angry and when not to be. They know when to be sensitized for the environment. So that's why I say that August is one of my favorite months. It's
1: Facts.
0: August and May. Is it May when we celebrate Mother's Day? Yes, August and May.
1: Yeah, it's
0: those
1: May,
0: months
1: it's May,
0: that
1: it's
0: I feel
1: May.
0: Like the whole year should be a celebration of a woman's worth. And
1: true.
0: This woman's worth.
1: Issue. Issue. Shout out to my brother. You know.
0: And one thing about our show, Tainted, is that we empower women.
1: Facts.
0: We
1: all about turn and turn offs.
0: We love women. Yeah. You know, when this guy called me on turn and turn offs, the first thing he said to me, he said, "We empower women." And I said,
1: "We're all about the ladies on this show.
0: I am definitely supposed to be part of this movement." You know
1: Issue.
0: What I mean? And I'm so happy about that otherwise. And
1: what's on the pulse today?
0: What's on the pulse today? Before we have our pulse jingle, I might as well do it right.
1: Yeah.
0: The pulse today. What's on the pulse today? My name is Michael Darkskin, and this is The Pulse, where we inform not only, but we also entertain. So first of all, guys, I've once spoken to you guys about the career choices that you guys take. Please encourage your kids to take the right careers. But also, I wanted to have a conversation with parents and kids today to say, if you feel like your mommy does not yet support your dream, fight harder. Fight harder doesn't mean disrespect your parents. No. It means work harder for your dream to be inevitably looking like it's gonna work out. Your mother must see you on stage and be like, "Oh my gosh, when he's on stage, I can see him. He becomes alive." You have to work to get to that level. And why? I think that is also how I got to that level in terms of being an artist and my family officially supporting my choices. However, guys, you know, if you want to quit school for music, I'm telling you today, don't do it. Like, don't do it. I'm here busy applying at UNISA and looking for money to go back to school. So please, don't do it. Finish your degree, my friend. Get that diploma, my friend. You still need both. You know, when you go out there and the money is not there, you'll feel it. So unless you've got a father or some dangerous drug or a snake in your room, please, my friend, stick with school. And then, guys, shortcuts, please. Let's avoid taking shortcuts. Okay, Mr. Tated?
1: Issue. Shout out to that one, my brother. You know, you literally gave us the pulse. And I'm so happy that we are out here. And my pulse is literally so happy after hearing all of that. But, you know, to give us a short break and everything else, we're just going to give people a Young Nyana song. We're going to take them all to the UK and give them some burner vibes as well. So before we touch on everything else that's going to be coming through, and our guest has landed in the building as well, we are out here on Turn On Turn Offs. I'm not alone. We have the one and only Darkskin in the building. issue. And guys, we are literally here and we're not alone. You know, we have a nice song that we're going to be giving you guys. So let me just play this song for you guys. This is Burna Boy, Gambody featuring Georgia Smith. Let's just get into the vibes, y'all.

0: Issue, and we are back again. This is Turn On, Turn Offs. Michael Dawson, what did we play for our good people?
1: Hey, my friend. That was Ibandla by the one and only Indlalifa. And before that, we had Burna Boy and Georgia Smith for you guys. And guys, you know that we are not only entertaining, but we are informing. You're still tuning on the Turn On, Turn Offs. And it just got spicier in the building, actually. Firstly, you know, guys, what we hide from you guys is the conversation that happens every time a song is playing. Jesus Christ, I wish there could be a B. I could be a B in all other radio shows and TV shows. Like, when they go cut, what actually happens? Like, do you breathe and go, Zinja, don't talk to me. You know, and you come back and play all cute and sassy and topsy. Okay, I'm not saying this because we are at war, hell no. But we were just having a very, very, beautiful, beautiful conversation. So, guys, firstly, we're going to introduce our third host in the show. Our third host in the next coming hour of the show. She will be here. I'm sure you've seen her on the poster if you like, you know, super diehard fan with us. But before Miss Sherry Lee visits us, we also wanted to let you know that our guest has been here, Gageto. He should make why should we be stressing ourselves with people? So yes. First of all, Mr. Tated, I'll give this opportunity to you introduce this young man who is going to be speaking religion, science, and politics with us. I'm joking. Oh, look at him. Religion, science, me, politics.
0: This is not what I signed up for. Which one is this?
1: I did plan to do this to you.
2: Yeah, you really shocked me. You called me there. Hey. What a prank. I really appreciate it.
1: Welcome
2: prank.
1: To our show, Gageto. And please actually introduce yourself, Bea.
0: Yeah, let me introduce him first, you know, before he actually says anything else, you know, guys. For everyone else that is literally here for the first time, guys, this is Turn On, Turn Offs. I'm not alone. We have the one and only Dawson and Control Catalyst in the building. But guys, we are not alone. We have my homie right here. Literally, he's always operating, literally on stage, making people laugh. He's always operating, hosting events as well. He's always doing the most. He's very creative. We have the one and only Kekete in the building.
2: Thank you, ladies. Thank you, ladies. Yeah, it's Women's Month. You must take the ladies. Thank you, sir. Yo, my brother, thanks for having me, man. Thank you to the listeners at home. How you feeling?
0: You know, being here. How did your Friday start before we even get into the interview?
2: Oh man, my Friday started nicely, man. Having to know that I'm coming here, man, and coming to have such a beautiful conversation.
0: Yes, sir.
2: Yeah, I can tell you guys. Yeah, you guys are learned, man.
0: Yeah,
1: I'm
2: learned.
1: You know, actually,
0: I can have a break. In between.
2: There's no breaks. I'm coming here with my English from Ekasi. We are going to
1: What's up, data? Only important, you guys have data. I have data. No calls.
2: There's difference. I see. You come in with like the Independence Day information. Burkina Faso, Chad, Congo, Benin. I'm like, you. Who's that song? Who's good day?
1: Were you having a moment of God?
0: Yeah, what am I gonna say?
1: They said Africa.
2: You know when you see Africa and then you're like, okay, Africa, then you see radio and TV, you're like, hey, but is that TV?
0: So the confusion is like
2: then you're like, ah no, so Shai Veneki, I'm gonna figure out. But so happy company. Happy Women's Month, we in support of women. Like yo.
1: you. What is going on?
3: I never envisioned that somebody would call you out, okay? Yeah. I think they're calling you out.
0: I think that's you.
2: No, I was like, okay, that's great. That's great.
1: Can I just say something? I just joined the show, you know, as a presenter. Okay. I already found him running the deck, right?
2: Okay.
1: What I can tell you is that when I got you, I was like, this guy doesn't even have a breather. Yo. I couldn't even find out what language he was ever since I've known him.
2: Yeah, even with me, he was like, yeah, he's Mpo. I'm like, Mpo! Yeah, I'm like, yo, what?
1: And
2: way,
1: by the way, right? I found out that he's Mpo only when I started working with him on radio.
2: Yeah.
1: Because it showed on the website. I'm like,
0: hey, they exposed
2: him. I thought maybe his name is
1: Ncholo or Cholo?
0: Ncholo.
2: Okay.
0: I'm being butchered already. Like,
1: In my language, you can't even say Mpo. I had some people from Michael. Do you know that?
0: Because I'd be like, Michael.
1: I was like, no, you know what? We're not going to use this. I don't even have an English name.
0: So. Probably you have one. Damn. Mpo Nhlanhla.
1: So you were given luck.
0: Gift and luck, you know?
2: Okay, that's dope.
0: Yeah.
2: Mine is
0: Kigetsu
2: and
0: Kensano,
2: so.
0: Yeah.
2: You know? Yeah. Don't tell me that you
0: they were taking back the land.
1: Tonga.
2: You could tell.
0: It's like this.
2: You can tell as long as you know your people.
0: Please
1: don't let my Tonga steal the spotlight.
2: This one calls God Katatani.
0: As you know, you're literally saying all of that. I mean, for even people listening in, they can tell what you do. You know, it's not even a confusion actually of what you do. So, my brother, as you know, you've been like making us laugh since you've been here on the show, and you know, it's been literally such a blessed Friday. I want to get back into the story of how did you decide that? Okay, I want to be a comedian. Were you always funny from a young age? You know, how did that whole journey start? Actually,
2: Of course, just like any other comedian story, well, most, let me not say any, you're just that funny kid, you know, you always being like making jokes and roasting each other in the hood, you know, and obviously at that time, you're not taking it to consideration that this could be something that I'm doing, you know, and then you find yourself in high school being a class clown. And everybody laughing, shabadi jokes. And then one time a teacher, my high school math teacher, saying it math sounds wrong.
0: Math teacher, guys. I was cooking in
2: my math teacher. One day, man, he just decided that, hey, man, we're not learning today. Let's take a breather. Let's just do something. Let's just see what we can do to push the hour of school, of that period.
0: Yeah.
2: You know, and yeah, everybody in class was like, no, man, Kegetso is the funny one. He has jokes. He has what.
0: Oh, so and people then, were like setting you up already. But
2: at that time, still, it hasn't clicked that this is what I want to do, you know. And then, yeah, I found myself doing like a Trevor Noah joke, you know, thinking that, of course, like you shocked and you're shy and you don't feel like you have the capacity to make people laugh. And then, I think that's where the seed comes in.
0: It grew,
2: like having the zeal to want to do this thing. Mm-hmm. And then I found myself in 2018 when I was doing journalism. And then people kept on saying, hey, dog, you're funny. Then I was like, no, man, maybe let me try it.
1: Bookworm also, interesting. Journalism is not for people that don't like reading.
2: I mean, I try to read. You know, my problem is with reading. If I don't know, I think I'm self-diagnosed with ADHD. because like I will be reading,
0: yeah,
2: and then all of a sudden I lose interest. I think about something else.
0: Oh, and then the mind is
2: far. So now I have to like constantly like remind myself that this is what we're doing. This is what we're doing. But I do love reading.
1: I can relate to that. So I can give you a quick solution.
2: Okay.
1: Right. So, what I typically do is, I know that my brain is always working. That's what I appreciate about having a busy brain. So it's always working. Even in the background, it will be doing ideas.
2: Because
1: I kind of told my brain that we are the people that come up with ideas.
2: Yeah.
1: Chap. Then you need to then find a way to tell your brain that this is our resting period. This is time I'm spending with myself. And remind it of the importance of whatever you want to do. So reading, it's something that trains your speech, your vocabulary, and most importantly, that's actually like watering your brain.
2: Oh,
1: like genuinely, not even there's not any other way to water your brain, because as even as a comedian, you need content from other literature.
2: For sure, that's true.
1: When you start saying like this one, he was pulling a Macbeth on me, you know.
0: Yeah.
1: Then people know that maybe he's talking about a
2: English,
1: or accent that's too English.
2: Like you're able to reference things.
1: So because there's a lot, you need to first have that discussion in your brain first. Okay. So what most people don't do that, it's like prayer. You must have a conversation with yourself about prayer to say, hey buddy, you know when we pray it works out, so let's pray.
2: Oh, cool.
1: And wait.
2: So have you been like in a position where you pray and then all of a sudden you think of something stupid?
0: Yeah.
2: Yes. Like you're like, and then all of a sudden like, it's like,
0: what's going on?
2: Boxer,
0: And then
2: now you start saying sorry.
0: You start to question yourself.
2: Yeah, you start saying sorry, God, I didn't mean to talk about alcohol while I'm praying. You know. So how do you get to that point? And you have to train your brain with that.
1: It's the same thing. What I say to train your brain is have a conversation with your brain.
0: Facts.
1: Have a conversation with yourself.
2: Cool.
1: It's very important to talk alone. Like, I use books to talk to myself. I read my own books. And my own books, they could say whatever.
2: Okay.
1: I read whatever that I wrote in there because I trust that my brain will see it in writing. Just like in school, I would be able to answer questions based on something I saw last year.
0: Interesting.
1: But the question comes back 4 years later. Then I can use that thing I learned in grade 1 and the one in 7 and the one in 9, combine them and make a concept.
2: Because
1: your brain is not... So
2: you still remember your grade 1 answers?
1: I was about to say, look, I will help you now with a physics assignment.
2: Oh, yeah.
1: Now, the 12, 13 years later out of school, I will be here. Chilling.
2: Oh, that's super
1: and
2: amazing.
1: I still have my niece with Met Olympia thing. She calls me, she's in grade 10. That's my little man. This sound like this. I'm like, okay, write it down on a picture, send it to me.
2: Then you sort it out.
1: Then when I'm done solving it, I call her on the phone.
2: Yes, sir. Yes.
1: Write -5.
2: If anyone of my family could call me and I'm like, good luck.
0: I'm out.
2: You can try again next year. There's nothing wrong.
0: Exactly.
2: I come up with motivation, you know. You learn something by failing. You're gonna be alright.
0: It teaches you something different.
2: Failure teaches you something, because I know I don't want to be the reason why they say Malo make a fail and I go on to say
0: then it's like a whole miscommunication now. True, I agree.
1: And then obviously not to always shy away from the main thing at point right now. And so now you've been put on the spot, and then now you've showed her, I'm the Beyonce of comedy. Now you can see, right? But so what's the pivotal moment when you put yourself out there and said, guys, call me to be on stage, I will kill it?
2: For me, man, the pivotal moment, I don't know if it is with comedy or in my life in general, it's the fact that I took a leap of faith and just got on stage, you know, because I've been postponing. Just like I told you that I did journalism. I met people like your Do Me Stop Nonsense. You know, he was like a brand ambassador of some sort in the college that I was in.
0: Okay.
2: And I asked him once to because there was a talent show type of vibe in school. And I asked him that I want to be a comedian. He was like,
0: Can you
2: be on stage? And I was like, nah, I don't think I can.
0: So
2: my pivotal moment was when I went on. There was a comedy show they were doing in Fos Loras every last Friday. Unfortunately, the place is closed down.
0: Yeah.
2: And then I went there, went to the guy who was hosting there called Tepi Songkwe. I was like, hey man, I'm doing an assignment of journalism. Can I have your numbers?
0: Okay.
2: I wanna do an interview of you, talk about this comedy thing. Gandina, I'm lying. I just want his number.
0: Oh, so that you can actually know, so have that, be, yeah, that connect. You
2: so
0: know?
2: I can have that connect and be like, yo, no, actually, my brother, I want to do this thing. And then he's like, no, come through. And you know that moment where like they started the comedy show and then they start saying, no, man, this young guy just asked me to get on stage. Yeah. That moment, I felt like I could say, nah,
0: I don't want to go on stage. Yo.
2: You know, but the minute I held that mic, the minute I said my first word, it clicked on me that this is what I want to do for the rest of my life. And yeah, I would say that's the pivotal moment where I was like, okay, cool, we're doing this.
0: Yeah, we're putting a stamp on it.
2: Like, I think for me, on my. Like, obviously, I was still an amateur, but I was like, no, now I can call myself a stand-up comedian, you know? But it took a lot of work.
0: It's very interesting, actually.
1: Comedy and, I don't know what comedy is.
2: Comedy, I would say, it's like what? We could say comedy, it's like music. So I guess there's music, there's film or movies, and then within there's genres.
0: I would say
2: comedy, it's like a thing where it has genres in it. So there's stand-up comedy. It's a comedian that stands on stage alone, no help, no nothing, no skits, no edits, no.
1: It's just you, basically.
0: And how do you deal with that pressure of like the one man there with the mic and you have to make everyone laugh? Like, I, like, I, you I, know I, I, I, I, I, I, I, I, I, I, I, I, I, I, I, I, I, I, I, I, I, I, I, I, I, I, I, I, I, I, I, I, I, I, I, I, I, I, I, I, I, I, I, I, I, I, I, I, I, I, I, I, I, I, I, I, I, I, I, I, I, I, I, I, I, I, I, I, I, I, I, I, I, I, I, I, I, I, I, I, I, I, I, I, I, I, I, I, I, I, I, I, I, I, I, I, I, I, I, I, I, I, I, I, I, I, I, I, I, I, I, I, I, I, I, I, I, I, I, I, I, I, I, I, I, I, I, I, I, I, I, I, I, I, I, I, I, I, I, I, I, I, I, I, I, I, I, I, I, I, I, I, I, I, I, I, I, I, I, I, I, I, I, I, I, I, I, I, I, I, I, I, I, I, I,

0: Sonage.
1: Yes! Let's just stop the game. Let's just stop. Right.
0: I drink after shows. I guess that's
1: okay.
0: Stand up and scream, asking Alexandra.
1: Danko, vinyl, CD, or streaming?
0: Well, modern time streaming.
1: Asbang eh? Festival.
0: To play small sweaty club, to attend festival.
1: Okay, same here. Who's the funniest person in the band?
0: Gerald.
1: We call him Gerald, but it's fine. Who's most likely to be late?
0: Kill.
1: Mm-hmm.
0: Definitely kill.
1: Okay, your last one. Let's see. Dream band to tour with?
0: Asking Alexandra.
1: Ooh, yes. Doing the things. That has the parts. So, we are 4 minutes away before we hand you over to Nomthandazo and the Gundwane of an Ankh, which is Sia. They're going to be with you till 8. But first, let us quickly do our joke of the day. This is the part of the show. We shut it down with some laughs. Yeah. Although the jokes can be dry, but it is what it is. Right. Your joke goes a little something like this. The past, present, and future walked into a bar. It was tense. I'm glad everyone got it. How do you organize a space party? Koketo, do you know?
2: I'm trying to think. I think I know the answer.
1: Do you know, Hardy?
0: No, I have no idea.
1: You plan it. Your next one. I'm just going to give you three more and then we're going to say our goodbyes. Don't mean to brag or anything, but the cashiers at the grocery store are always checking me out. Buzz! Right. My friend is obsessed with taking blurry pictures of himself while taking a shower. He has seriously self-esteem issues. That is hectic. Here's the last one. Why did the calendar go to therapy?
0: I don't know.
1: Koki?
2: I'm not sure.
1: Because its days were numbered. Oh! Pineapple on pizza. Is it a smash or a pass?
0: That's a pass.
1: Thank you. Thank you. Finally, someone gets it. And that's all she knows. We really appreciate it. We really, really do. And guys, support local music.
0: Yeah, thank you, guys. Thank you for your time. And yeah, thank you for supporting local music.
1: Meow. Yes, coming up next, we're handing it over to Nomthandazo and Malume Bey. See ya with you from 6 until 8 p.m. Koketo, let's say our goodbyes.
2: I need to sleep. Yes! Time. You know, once I say that, it's a done deal. Without any waste of time, thank you guys for listening. And yeah, it is what it is. I go by the name Koketo, also known as EKK Lasse Baker. Not just any cake, by the way. You can have me with or without a juice. Till we meet again next week, Wednesday, 3 o'clock until the hours of 6.
1: Hardy, do you want to say your goodbyes quickly?
0: Yeah, thank you so much. Once again, thanks for having us. State of the Nation obviously happening this weekend. Please come support local metal. Last thing I just want to also mention, we are doing a show in Edenvale for the first time on the 5th of September. Great lineup at the German Club in a long time. We are going back east. So we wanna spread the metal to the east. All the places that there's no metal scene happening right now, we're coming for you.
1: Yes. And from myself, Lilith, the infamous and baddest in Hate City, the youngest man to Liga Iwana West, who Uzom Toles Tombeni, your favorite chaos coordinator, have yourselves an incredible, fantastic, splendid, and safe weekend. If you are going to be watching the Springboks and the All Blacks at Ellis Park, please be responsible. Don't drink and drive. Don't do anything we wouldn't do. And in the words of Walk the Sky City, left, right, good night.
2: Good night.

body, her bad and her goodie, I love man, but I don't trust man fully. I see through them and I don't feel threatened. They go on her belly and put up their hoodie. I don't feel real when I say free mookie. I'll be 60 when my broski lands. We don't take bad up, we don't get bullied. They're man there.